Here is your reminder that you can never exhaust God's grace. Hi, it's Sydney on Spirit FM, and this is a reminder that I need pretty much every single day because I need His grace every single day too. The truth is, sometimes I can get caught up in those feelings and those thoughts of, oh no, I've messed up again, and oh, here I am again in the same spot I was a week ago, and feel like there's not enough grace for me or that somehow it's run out. But the truth is, God's grace is a fountain that never runs out. It never stops pouring. And there's nothing I can even do to change that or exhaust His grace. In fact, every moment of my life is just further proof that that fountain continues to flow and pour out. So if you're like me, and sometimes you get caught up in those thoughts of, oh no, here I am again, just remember, you can't exhaust His grace. And there is

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Hi, it's Sydney right here on Spirit FM, reminding you that you get to spend some extra time with your Spirit FM family this summer at our ice cream pop-ups. We're so excited about launching this for summer 2026. And if you want to come and have some delicious ice cream, hang out with your Spirit FM family and take your chance at spinning the prize wheel, then catch us at our next location coming up soon. It's going to be in Charlottesville at Core Brothers on July 15th. We'll be there 11 a.m. to 2 p.m. Come on out, grab some ice cream, take a spin at the wheel, find more information and more dates at spiritfm.com.

0: 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Romans 5:8 says, "But God demonstrates his own love toward us in this: while we were still sinners, Christ died for us." 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

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Hi, I'm Sydney. I know it can be really hard to keep your motivation after Monday has passed you by. Maybe Monday goes really well. You stay motivated all day long, but somehow by the time Tuesday morning rolls around, you've lost a bit of that. So I wanted to share this evening maybe some ways that you can hold on to that motivation that tends to waver after Monday has passed. Here is one that I think is the most helpful, and it really helps me. Write out your why, or maybe even write a structured mission statement for the goals that you have. Maybe it's just the goals for this week. Maybe it's the goals for the whole year. Write out your reason, your mission, what your goals are, and the why behind them. And every time you start to feel that motivation start to slip away, take a look at them again and remind yourself why you started and why you never want to stop.

I'm sharing some ways that you can hold on to motivation after Monday has passed. Hi, it's Sydney right here on Spirit FM, because sometimes the motivation is there and then Tuesday morning arrives and suddenly it's gone. Here's something that really helps me, and that is to set a reward for myself at the end of the week. So if I can stay consistent with this habit, or if I can work really hard every day to chase after that one goal, then there is that reward waiting for me at the end of the week. And maybe it's something simple, right? Maybe I am going to throw the

Sometimes a reset is as simple as sitting back down around the table with the people who still matter. You're encouraging Spirit FM.

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1: 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Next thing you know, we're reading the scripture of John 3:16.

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2: Your Spirit FM forecast. This evening, we have a couple of showers and storms remaining. Our low temperatures overnight will fall into the mid and lower 70s, very seasonal this time of year. On Tuesday, your high temperature will reach into the upper 80s with showers and storms throughout the afternoon. For the WSLS 10 Weather Authority, I'm meteorologist Delaney Willis for Spirit FM.

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I want you to think back, if you can remember, to the very first time you saw fireworks. Hi, it's Sydney right here on Spirit FM. I can't remember the first time I saw fireworks, but I can remember a few occasions as a kid where it felt extra special. And that's what happened over July 4th weekend for my daughter. This was her very first time seeing the July 4th fireworks, or fireworks at all. Her name's Holly. She is 5 years old. And for the very first time, we let her stay up way past bedtime so that she could see the fireworks. And it was so much fun. Honestly, just hearing her commentary as the fireworks were going off was the absolute best part. At one point, she looks at her dad and she says, "Dad, is this real life or is this a dream?" Because she was just in such awe and she was so excited to see the fireworks. And for me, it was just one of those parenting moments that felt like such a win, because we took this thing that feels so simple and maybe even so repetitive to us, but we turned it into a wonderful moment.

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1: Hey, it's Sydney right here on Spirit FM. I hope you're having a wonderful evening so far. And here's some great encouragement to bring you some true rest for your heart. It's Romans 8:15, our spirit verse today. The spirit you received does not make you slaves so that you live in fear again. Rather, the spirit you received brought about your adoption to sonship. And by him we cry, Abba, Father.

0: Because of the Lord's great love, we are not consumed, for his compassions never fail. They are new every morning. Great is your faithfulness. That's just one of God's promises from Lamentations chapter 3 that you hear on your Encouraging Spirit FM. God's mercy and forgiveness never run out. His mercy still heals. His grace still changes lives. No past is too messy. No failure is too great. You're never beyond the reach of God's redeeming love. 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

Monday night is here, and that means the motivation you started the week with might be starting to waver. Hi, it's Sydney on Spirit FM. Sometimes I feel like that. By Tuesday morning, I'm wondering where all that motivation went from Monday. So I've got some ideas for you on how you can hold on to and keep that motivation after Monday is gone. So here is one thing that I find helps me. Every day this week, do one small task that motivates you at the very beginning of the day. And so maybe this is something like getting your workout in and you're checking it off your list. It feels like a win. It feels like you conquered something and it motivates you to keep going. Maybe sometimes it's just reading your Bible. Maybe it's waking up before your kids. For me, sometimes writing on that to-do list and getting the first thing checked off, no matter what it is, because once

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If you're just tuning in, we're chatting about some ways to hold on to the motivation from Monday so it's not all gone before the end of the week arrives. 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I love having a visual representation of the things that I'm doing, whether it's the progression towards a goal or it's just a simple checklist. It helps me see how far I've come so that I have the motivation to keep going. Sometimes that is more encouraging than a fresh start on a Monday morning. If it's Thursday afternoon and I am seeing visually progress.

Overcomer from Mandisa on Spirit FM. Hey, it's Sydney. Okay, I know it's getting late. I know you need to turn in for the night, but if you need a little more encouragement, if you need more hope to wrap up this Monday, then I invite you to stay just a little longer. One more song. It might just be the song you've been waiting on all day.

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1: Perhaps you found yourself saying, Jesus, fix it, when you realize how much the world has changed. That was me the other night talking to my 20-something-year-old boys, Cameron and Christian. I was telling them a story, and I mentioned that I had to roll down the window in my dad's car. And my one son, Cameron, he stopped to me mid-sentence and said, wait, what do you mean roll down the window? Like with your hand? Y'all didn't press buttons? And he looked at me like I used to send messages by carrier pigeon or something. And I mean, I get there are just certain things an age group or demographic just won't understand, like busy signals, rewinding a VHS tape, printing directions from MapQuest, having to get off the internet so someone could use the phone, and apparently rolling down a car window. Yeah, I feel really old now, so if you'll excuse me, I'm going to go stretch and take some ibuprofen.
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2: Your Spirit FM forecast. This evening, we have a couple of showers and storms remaining. Our low temperatures overnight will fall into the mid and lower 70s, very seasonal this time of year. On Tuesday, your high temperature will reach into the upper 80s with showers and storms throughout the afternoon. For the WSLS 10 Weather Authority, I'm meteorologist Delaney Willis for Spirit FM.

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I'm Sydney, reminding you that productivity is not the goal. And I have to remind myself of this too. Rather, the goal is serving the Lord. It's not about what I accomplish in my own strength. It's about just simply doing what He's called me to do. And oftentimes I have to lean on His strength to do just that. Sometimes I can get so caught up in being productive, checking the things off, doing everything I can, that before I know it, I am running myself ragged and I'm realizing I'm trying to do it all in my own strength. I'm taking on so much because what? I have something to prove? My pride is getting in the way. But once I realize I only need to do that which the Lord has called me to in this moment, and it is much better I do it in His strength than mine, well, then I don't feel so run down after all.

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0: The same God you've trusted through every season is with you now. Even in the moments you can't see it, He is still providing, still guiding, still carrying you through. Ephesians chapter 3 says He is able to do immeasurably more than all we ask or think, according to His power that is at work within us. God's faithfulness doesn't fade with the years, and His promises never run out. So go to Him again. He's still able. 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
1: Psalm 30 verse 1 says, "I will extol you, O Lord, for you have drawn me up and have not let my foes rejoice over me." David begins this psalm by praising God for lifting him from a dark place and saving him from near death. But he also says that God has not let my foes rejoice over me. There has always been a kind of person who enjoys watching others fall. David certainly had his enemies, a type of person who delights in the misery of others. Today we might call this the internet. But if we're honest, we find this inclination in our hearts too. It's why we're drawn to the public spectacle of celebrity divorce, or a documentary about the crash and burn of someone prominent, or the comment section on a YouTube video slandering some Christian leader. Sinful human nature delights in the downfall of others. But here, David reminds us that God protects His saints, those who trust in Him, from that kind of malicious destruction. If we delight in the downfall of others, we are opposing God. But if we cling to God, He holds on to us. He saves us and preserves us from the attacks of those who oppose Him.
0: Author, speaker Barnabas Piper is a pastor at Emmanuel Nashville. 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

Sometimes simple is better, and sometimes I learn that lesson the hard way. Hey, it's Sydney on Spirit FM. Okay, so one night last week, I had planned this one particular dinner. I took the time and cooked it, and then for whatever reason, I don't know why, the beef that I cooked for our what were supposed to be tacos turned out to just be really tough, to the point that I said, there's no way we can eat this. So I threw it out and I was super discouraged because I'm thinking, okay, I have all of this food prepared, but we don't have the meat for our dish. What am I gonna do? And then I realized, okay, I have some cheese I could shred and I have some rotisserie chicken in the fridge and I have these tortillas I was gonna use for our tacos. So I made chicken and cheese quesadillas. Were they simple? Yes. Were they also very quick and pretty yummy? Also, yes. In fact, my husband said, you could make these a couple times a week and I would be happy. And my daughter said, Mom, I want to have this again tomorrow. And that's when I realized, okay, sometimes simple really is better.

Hey, it's Sydney right here on your Encouraging Spirit FM. I was just sharing a story of how I made one dinner that turned into a disaster. So it turned out we were going to be having very simple, very quick chicken and cheese quesadillas. And I mean, these were made with like rotisserie chicken. So they were very simple and the whole family loved them. And this was a reminder to me to take the pressure off of myself sometimes and just lean into what is truly simple and just gets the job done, especially in certain seasons of life. As much as I would love to make this just really yummy, really creative, really gourmet feeling food and dinner for my family every night, that's just not the reality of this season of life. Sometimes, and maybe even most of the time, simple is going to be better. It's going to get the job done, and it's probably going to keep the family happier.

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Amazing Grace, My Chains Are Gone. That is Chris Tomlin on Your Encouraging Spirit FM. Hey, it's Sydney hanging out as you wind down from your Monday and into the night. We'll be quickly coming to a close. I hope you'll stay here for more encouraging music. This is new music from Michael Tyler. It's called Perfectly.

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1: I kept hearing the 30-day challenge, and I was like, you know what? Fine. I do like the music, so fine. 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And it really did change my life, my family's life. Every time you get in the car, when you get home, if you're in a bad mood, whatever, it's like the right song comes on at the exact right time.

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1: Spirit FM forecast. This evening, we have a couple of showers and storms remaining. Our low temperatures overnight will fall into the mid and lower 70s, very seasonal this time of year. On Tuesday, your high temperature will reach into the upper 80s with showers and storms throughout the afternoon. For the WSLS 10 Weather Authority, I'm meteorologist Delaney Willis for Spirit FM.

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As you move on through the rest of your week, remember that your own faithfulness is not the faithfulness you should lean on. Hi, it's Sydney on Spirit FM, because our faithfulness wavers, doesn't it? Our faithfulness is flawed. So instead, we have to rely on God's faithfulness. In fact, this is really the only way to get through the week, if you ask me. If I attempt to show up perfectly in every single way, I know I'm going to fail. I know that my own faithfulness toward the Lord is flawed, and it is full of missteps. So instead, I keep my eyes focused on His faithfulness, His perfect, wonderful, grace-filled faithfulness. That keeps me going. That reminds me that even when my own faithfulness is full of missteps and mistakes, that He is still good and that He offers me grace.

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1: 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That's your spirit verse today, Romans 8:15. 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

0: God's love isn't something you have to earn. Romans 5:8 says, "But God demonstrates his own love toward us in this. While we were still sinners, Christ died for us." 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He loved us first with unconditional love, and it changed everything. 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
1: I've got a friend.

Hey there, it's Sydney right here on Spirit FM. So the long weekend is over. The holiday has passed us by. July 4th for 2026 is behind us, but I encourage you to keep the celebration going all summer long. I like to think of July 4th as something similar to Christmas. We celebrate far more than just one day during Christmas time. In fact, we call it Christmas time. We don't just call it the end of fall and the beginning of winter. So keep the celebration going all summer long. Keep the red, white, and blue up all summer long. Celebrate for as long as you can.

I don't know about you, but I tend to complain a lot. Hey, it's Sydney on Spirit FM. That's right. Leave it to me to find something negative in nearly every situation. And it's something I'm working on. Oftentimes, I am encouraged to not complain when I consider how good God is when I look back on his faithfulness throughout my life. But I wanted to share a quote with you that really does remind me why I should not complain. This comes from Charles Spurgeon, and he says, "Complaining is high treason against the King

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That's my king, Cece Winans, on Your Encouraging Spirit FM. I'm Sydney. Thank you so much for letting me spend some time with you on your Monday night. I hope you feel like you have gotten some rest. You have been able to unwind from the day and you've settled back into your normal routine after a long weekend. If you need more encouragement, more hope, more reminders of truth, then stay right here because the music and the messages are here for you all night long on Spirit FM.

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1: Your Spirit FM forecast. This evening, we have a couple of showers and storms remaining. Our low temperatures overnight will fall into the mid and lower 70s, very seasonal this time of year. On Tuesday, your high temperature will reach into the upper 80s with showers and storms throughout the afternoon. For the WSLS 10 Weather Authority, I'm meteorologist Delaney Willis for Spirit FM.

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1: 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Next thing you know, we're reading the scripture of John 3:16.

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2: One of the verses says this: What gift of grace is Jesus my Redeemer? There is no more for heaven now to give. He is my joy, my righteousness and freedom, my steadfast love, my deep and boundless peace. Now this is a beautiful and true verse, but there's a certain kind of person in this world who combines cynicism with pedantry, a particular kind of nitpicky contrarian. I am one of those people. This means that when I see lyrics like, there is no more for heaven now to give, my instinct is to find all the exceptions. It is, after all, a statement of superlatives and totality. Heaven could not give more. Really? Nothing? Really? Nothing. When Jesus emptied himself by taking the form of a servant and being found in human form, he humbled himself by becoming obedient to the point of death, even death on a cross, as Philippians 2 tells us. He was the most that our Father in heaven could give. Jesus is the fulfillment of all promises. He is the resolution to all evil. He is salvation for all sinners who simply believe. He is our ongoing advocate and intercessor, bringing us close to our Father. And Jesus is the superlative who gently and inexorably smothers cynicism in love and beauty.
0: Author, speaker Barnabas Piper is a pastor at Emmanuel Nashville. 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

0: 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They are new every morning. Great is your faithfulness. 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God's mercy and forgiveness never run out. His mercy still heals. His grace still changes lives. No past is too messy. No failure is too great. 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
1: Your Spirit FM forecast. Overnight tonight, any showers and storms will exit the area as low temperatures tumble into the mid and lower 70s. On Tuesday, highs in the mid and upper 80s, finally breaking our heat wave as a couple of showers and storms are still possible, very widely scattered throughout the afternoon and early evening hours. For the WSLS 10 Weather Authority, I'm meteorologist Delaney Willis for Spirit FM.

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1: Perhaps you found yourself saying, Jesus, fix it. When you realize how much the world has changed. That was me the other night talking to my 20-something-year-old boys, Cameron and Christian. I was telling them a story, and I mentioned that I had to roll down the window in my dad's car. And my one son, Cameron, he stopped to me mid-sentence and said, wait, what do you mean roll down the window? Like with your hand? Y'all didn't press buttons? And he looked at me like I used to send messages by carrier pigeon or something. And I mean, I get there are just certain things an age group or demographic just won't understand, like busy signals, rewinding a VHS tape, printing directions from MapQuest, having to get off the internet so someone could use the phone, and apparently rolling down a car window. Yeah, I feel really old now, so if you'll excuse me, I'm going to go stretch and take some ibuprofen.
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0: 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Ephesians chapter 3 says He is able to do immeasurably more than all we ask or think, according to His power that is at work within us. God's faithfulness doesn't fade with the years, and His promises never run out. So go to Him again. He's still able. 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

0: 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Romans 5:8 says, "But God demonstrates his own love toward us in this: while we were still sinners, Christ died for us." 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
1: Your Spirit FM forecast. Overnight tonight, any showers and storms will exit the area as low temperatures tumble into the mid and lower 70s. On Tuesday, highs in the mid and upper 80s, finally breaking our heat wave as a couple of showers and storms are still possible, very widely scattered throughout the afternoon and early evening hours. For the WSLS 10 Weather Authority, I'm meteorologist Delaney Willis for Spirit FM.

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1: Perhaps you found yourself saying, Jesus, fix it, when you realize how much the world has changed. That was me the other night talking to my 20-something-year-old boys, Cameron and Christian. I was telling them a story, and I mentioned that I had to roll down the window in my dad's car. And my one son, Cameron, he stopped to me mid-sentence and said, wait, what do you mean roll down the window? Like with your hand? Y'all didn't press buttons? And he looked at me like I used to send messages by carrier pigeon or something. And I mean, I get there are just certain things an age group or demographic just won't understand. Like busy signals, rewinding a VHS tape, printing directions for MapQuest, having to get off the internet so someone could use the phone, and apparently rolling down a car window. Yeah, I feel really old now. So if you'll excuse me, I'm going to go stretch and take some ibuprofen.
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0: 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They are new every morning. 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His mercy still heals. His grace still changes lives. No past is too messy. No failure is too great. 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
1: Spirit FM forecast. Overnight tonight, any showers and storms will exit the area as low temperatures tumble into the mid and lower 70s. On Tuesday, highs in the mid and upper 80s, finally breaking our heat wave as a couple of showers and storms are still possible, very widely scattered throughout the afternoon and early evening hours. For the WSLS 10 Weather Authority, I'm meteorologist Delaney Willis for Spirit FM.

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1: It's just amazing to see how God's working through the station. 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

0: The same God you've trusted through every season is with you now. Even in the moments you can't see it, He is still providing, still guiding, still carrying you through. Ephesians chapter 3 says He is able to do immeasurably more than all we ask or think, according to His power that is at work within us. God's faithfulness doesn't fade with the years, and His promises never run out. So go to Him again. He's still able. 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
1: Your Spirit FM forecast. Overnight tonight, any showers and storms will exit the area as low temperatures tumble into the mid and lower 70s. On Tuesday, highs in the mid and upper 80s, finally breaking our heat wave as a couple of showers and storms are still possible, very widely scattered throughout the afternoon and early evening hours. For the WSLS 10 Weather Authority, I'm meteorologist Delaney Willis for Spirit FM.

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1: I kept hearing the 30-day challenge, and I was like, you know what? Fine. I do like the music, so fine. I'm going to go ahead and do it. And it really did change my life, my family's life. Every time you get in the car, when you get home, if you're in a bad mood, whatever, it's like the right song comes on at the exact right time. I'm coming.

so thankful for a God who breaks chains, not promises. That was Zach Williams on Good Morning Radio. I'm so glad you're here. My name is Jess. This is your Encouraging Spirit FM. And I don't know about you, but I am hoping this coffee will just kick in soon. Getting our Tuesday morning started together. But one thing I know, my hope is not in this coffee. My hope is in Jesus. Amen. Amen. Because he is worthy of it all. Here's Miss Cece Winans on your Encouraging Spirit FM.

0: God's love isn't something you have to earn. Romans 5:8 says, "But God demonstrates his own love toward us in this: while we were still sinners, Christ died for us." God didn't wait for us to get everything together before loving us. He loved us first with unconditional love, and it changed everything. 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
1: Spirit FM forecast. Overnight tonight, any showers and storms will exit the area as low temperatures tumble into the mid and lower 70s. On Tuesday, highs in the mid and upper 80s, finally breaking our heat wave as a couple of showers and storms are still possible, very widely scattered throughout the afternoon and early evening hours. For the WSLS 10 Weather Authority, I'm meteorologist Delaney Willis for Spirit FM.

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I'm so glad you're here listening to Good Morning Radio. 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
1: Ever feel like your faith is too small to matter? Like you should be stronger, braver, more together than you are? But Jesus didn't say you need giant faith to see big things happen. In fact, in Matthew 17:20, he said, "If you have faith as small as a mustard seed, nothing will be impossible for you." That tiny seed, it grows into something strong, not because of the seed itself, but because of the God who grows it. If all you've got today is a shaky prayer, a little hope, or a quiet, "God, I need you," that's enough. Because it's not about the size of your faith. It's about the size of your God. And he's big enough to meet you right where you are.

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3: Good morning, everybody. Temperatures today getting up into the low 90s to upper 80s throughout our area, making for a little bit of a cooler day today compared to where we've been the last week, but overall mostly seasonable. Isolated showers and storms may pop up from time to time, as we've seen yesterday, and that'll be a trend that continues later into the week. With the WSLS Weather Authority, I'm meteorologist Edward Shaw for Spirit FM.

If you are super serious about keeping your vehicle clean, I just can't relate to that. Good morning. I'm Jess on your Encouraging Spirit FM. You see, we were talking about this on Good Morning Radio yesterday. I went on a road trip with one of my friends, short road trip, and I decided to drive because I don't need the added pressure in my life by riding in her car. She keeps her car immaculate. I mean, you could eat off her floorboards. Me? Now, my car isn't super dirty. I mean, I am past the crumbs in the car seat stage, the French fries in the seat stage, past all that. But do I have things laying around in the back seat? Okay, yeah, maybe. Do I only wash it maybe once a quarter? Okay, yeah, I could improve on that. Got mud splashes from weeks ago on there. Got some water bottles laying around. It could use some attention, let's put it that way. But the question is, do you care about a messy car, or are you just like, you know what, whatever, it gets me from point A to B? Join the conversation by calling 888-774-7482, Team Messy Car or Immaculate Car, 888-774-7482.

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1: There are two kinds of people in this world. The ones whose car always sparkles and the ones who say, oh, don't mind the back seat. I definitely lean toward team lived in. How about you? That's what we're talking about on Good Morning Radio today. Is your car always clean or do you wash it whenever you happen to remember? Would love to hear from you this morning. The number is 888-774-7482. That's 888-774-7482. Hey, good morning. Thanks for calling. What's your name? Where are you calling from? 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
2: Hi, my name is Ann. I'm calling from Stout Spring. And I don't have anything in my cars. I keep them clean. There's nothing in there but a set of jumper cables just in case. That's it. I don't give anybody a reason to break into my car, break a window, take whatever they want out of it. It's just nasty to keep all that stuff, all the laundry and the smell, and it's just nasty. So I keep my cars extremely clean, and I have a large Suburban

0: With him, you are strong. That is Ann Wilson on Your Encouraging Spirit FM. Hey there, I'm Jess. Thank you for listening to Good Morning Radio. And the topic this morning is, are you team messy car? I mean, you don't mind a snack wrapper or two in your front seat, right? Or are you team, don't you dare think about eating in my car? 888-774-7482. Steven's on the line, and he said he's kind of team both. What do you mean by that, Steven?
1: I got a family van. I got four girls.
0: Oh, bless you.
1: So it's impossible to keep that clean. There's going to be stuff everywhere. On the other side of it, I have a 1979 Camaro. I don't even eat in that car.

0: 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They are new every morning. Great is your faithfulness. 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His mercy still heals. His grace still changes lives. No past is too messy. No failure is too great. 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
5: Good morning, everybody. Temperatures today getting up into the low 90s to upper 80s throughout our area, making for a little bit of a cooler day today compared to where we've been the last week, but overall mostly seasonable. Isolated showers and storms may pop up from time to time, as we've seen yesterday, and that'll be a trend that continues later into the week. With the WSLS Weather Authority, I'm meteorologist Edward Shaw for Spirit FM.

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1: It's amazing how one person's perspective can change your own. During that stretch of really hot weather we had last week, I heard from someone whose job keeps them outside. And I'll be honest, my first thought was, bless them. But then they said something I'll never forget. They told me they were thankful because they had a cooler full of water, they had a job, they knew Jesus, and they had Spirit FM playing to remind them of God's goodness throughout the day. For a minute, I just sat there thinking, wow, here I was focused on how hot it was, and they were focused on how good God had been. And that conversation reminded me that gratitude, it isn't found in perfect circumstances. It's found in noticing the gifts God has already placed right in front of me. James 1:17 says it, every good and perfect gift is from above. And sometimes all it takes is slowing down long enough to notice them.

a little laughter, a lot of love, and the reminder that God's got this. It's Good Morning Radio with Jess on Spira FM.

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Perfection is exhausting. Hey, good morning. I'm Hot Mess Jess. Welcome to Good Morning Radio. I mean, look around, scroll through your socials, and it seems like everyone else has it together. They're brave, they're confident, their lives look picture perfect. Meanwhile, all you can see are your own fears and your own flaws. I mean, can you relate to that? Micah Tyler shared that he found himself thinking, God, when everyone else seems so brave, all I can see is fear in my life. Then he remembered something that changes everything. God's perfect love casts out fear. We live in a world that says, be better, do more, measure up. But God's message is completely different. He doesn't love some future perfected version of you. He loves you perfectly right now. Here's Micah Tyler with Perfectly on Spirit FM.

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6: Good morning, everybody. Temperatures today getting up into the low 90s to upper 80s throughout our area, making for a little bit of a cooler day today compared to where we've been the last week, but overall mostly seasonable. Isolated showers and storms may pop up from time to time, as we've seen yesterday, and that'll be a trend that continues later into the week. With the WSLS Weather Authority, I'm meteorologist Edward Shaw for Spirit FM.

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Saying thank you hardly seems enough, but we are so extremely grateful for you.

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1: Happy birthday to you, Greg Allen in Waynesboro. 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And Summer Jones in Gladstone, message for you says, happy birthday to the sweetest granddaughter ever. 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

Apparently, that's what some experts are telling you to do. Let the dogs out and your cats, too. I'm Jess. Thanks for being here. This is Good Morning Radio on Spirit FM. And let them out of your bed, that is. If you sleep with your pets, they're so cuddly to sleep with, right? So I'm just the messenger here. But the experts are saying if you are not getting a good sleep at night, you don't feel completely rested, you even have insomnia. They say it's because of your furry friends. They have a different sleep rhythm. So even if you don't wake up completely, they can still interrupt your rest throughout the night. I was telling my sister about this because her dog, Nico, he sleeps right at the foot of her bed every single night. And she looked right at me and said, no study is making me kick him out. No way, no how. So it's safe to say Nico isn't losing his spot anytime soon. Now, I'm curious, does your pet sleep in the bed with you or do they have their own place? Because I have a feeling this study is about to lose to a whole lot of puppy dog eyes.

0: The same God you've trusted through every season is with you now. Even in the moments you can't see it, He is still providing, still guiding, still carrying you through. Ephesians chapter 3 says He is able to do immeasurably more than all we ask or think, according to His power that is at work within us. God's faithfulness doesn't fade with the years, and His promises never run out. So go to Him again. He's still able. 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
3: Good morning, everybody. Temperatures today getting up into the low 90s to upper 80s throughout our area, making for a little bit of a cooler day today compared to where we've been the last week, but overall mostly seasonable. Isolated showers and storms may pop up from time to time, as we've seen yesterday, and that'll be a trend that continues later into the week. With the WSLS Weather Authority, I'm meteorologist Edward Shaw for Spirit FM.

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1: Every single day, Lord, we need you. Amen. 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Thanks for allowing me to help get your morning started. Wherever this day finds you, I hope you know you're not walking into it alone. God is already there and his mercies are brand new this morning and every morning. We've got a great hour ahead for you on Good Morning Radio. Your morning devotional is coming up, plus some very sweet news from Krispy Kreme. You know we have to talk about food on Good Morning Radio, right? But first, here's Jamie McDonald reminding you that you don't have to keep carrying what Jesus has already taken. Whatever you've been holding on to, the guilt, the worry, the shame, you can leave it with him. Here's Left It in the River on Good Morning Radio.

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1: Ever feel like your faith is too small to matter? Like you should be stronger, braver, more together than you are? But Jesus didn't say you need giant faith to see big things happen. In fact, in Matthew 17:20, he said, if you have faith as small as a mustard seed, nothing will be impossible for you. That tiny seed, it grows into something strong, not because of the seed itself, but because of the God who grows it. If all you've got today is a shaky prayer, a little hope, or a quiet, God, I need you, that's enough. Because it's not about the size of your faith. It's about the size of your God. And He's big enough to meet you right where you are.

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7: Good morning, everybody. Temperatures today getting up into the low 90s to upper 80s throughout our area, making for a little bit of a cooler day today compared to where we've been the last week. Overall, mostly seasonable. Isolated showers and storms may pop up from time to time, as we've seen yesterday, and that'll be a trend that continues later into the week. With the WSLS Weather Authority, I'm meteorologist Edward Shaw for Spirit FM.

0: Thanks for listening to Good Morning Radio on Spirit FM with me. I'm Jess. And if you are trying to eat healthy, trigger warning.
1: Oh, no. Oh, no.
0: Right, or oh yes, because this may be the sweetest news you'll hear all day. Krispy Kreme just teamed up with the Girl Scouts for a limited time dozen inspired donuts by some of their most iconic cookies. We're talking Thin Mints, Lemon Ups, and those coconut caramel ones, and they're actually available right now. Now, here's the bad news though. It's very unfortunate that here at the Spirit FM studio that's located in Lynchburg, there is no Krispy Kreme store here, but there is one over on Hirschberger Road in Roanoke, which is not too far of a drive. So now I'm sitting here wondering, does this qualify as a legitimate road trip for today? Because if someone says, hop in, we're going to Roanoke for Girl Scout cookie donuts, I don't think I have the willpower to say no. The only question is, which one are you grabbing first? Thin Mints, Lemon Ups, or coconut caramel?

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That sound is your reminder. The Salem Fair is in full swing. Hey, good morning. I'm Jess on Good Morning Radio. And if you've been looking for the perfect night to go to the Salem Fair, make it this Thursday. It's Spirit FM and Salem Food Pantry Night presented by Kroger. And of course, your Spirit FM. 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It is such a great way to enjoy the fair, have some fun, and bless families in our community all at the same time. And you can come see us. I'll be hanging out for a little while with the Spirit FM prize wheel. Stop by, say hey, spin the wheel, and let's make some fun memories together. I can't wait to see you Thursday at the Salem Fair.

That was Jordan St. Cyr with Fires on Good Morning Radio. And I am praying it is a good morning for you so far. Jess, thanks for allowing me to help get your day started. 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Whatever yesterday looked like, God's mercy is new today, and through Jesus, you are forgiven. You've made new and completely loved. Here's Elevation Rhythm with Washed on your Encouraging Spirit FM.

0: God's love isn't something you have to earn. Romans 5:8 says, "But God demonstrates his own love toward us in this: while we were still sinners, Christ died for us." 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
5: Good morning, everybody. Temperatures today getting up into the low 90s to upper 80s throughout our area, making for a little bit of a cooler day today compared to where we've been the last week. But overall, mostly seasonable. Isolated showers and storms may pop up from time to time, as we've seen yesterday, and that'll be a trend that continues later into the week. With the WSLS Weather Authority, I'm meteorologist Edward Shaw for Spirit FM.

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If you could go for a pizza pie no matter the time of day, well, you are my people. Hey, good morning. I'm Jess on your Encouraging Spirit FM. But seriously, though, if you're standing in the kitchen this morning trying to decide between a bowl of cereal and that leftover slice of pizza, you may be surprised by this. Some nutrition experts say pizza can actually be a better breakfast choice than many cereals. Why? A slice of pizza often has more protein and fat to keep you full, and that cereal, lots of sugar. Of course, we're not talking about eating an entire pizza before 8 a.m. Let's not get carried away here. I'm talking to myself. Now, I remember trying to make that exact argument to my mom when I was a kid. I point to the leftover pizza box and say, it has cheese. That's dairy. It has tomato sauce. That's a vegetable. The crust is bread. It was basically a balanced breakfast. She wasn't going for it, though. So, kids, if you're listening, definitely ask your parents first. Don't tell them Auntie Jess said pizza is the breakfast of champions. Let's not get me in trouble. Although there are a few nutritionists who are on our side and say, eat up.

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That was Mercy Me on Good Morning Radio. Hey there, I'm Jess, and maybe you needed that reminder this morning. I know I sure did, that God is greater. He is greater than your doubts, your fears, that shame you're carrying. God is greater. And this next song is a beautiful reminder that His greatness meets you not only on the mountaintops. Thank you, Lord. Thank you for meeting me up there. But His greatness meets you in those valleys too. Here's Tasha Layton with Meet Me in the Valley on your Encouraging Spirit FM.

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1: I kept hearing the 30-day challenge, and I was like, you know what? 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I do like the music, so fine. 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
4: Well, we're in for another seasonable day today with temperatures in the upper 80s to low 90s and the chance of rainfall arriving later on in the afternoon. Rainfall odds will be sporadic at times, but we could see a few thunderstorms pop up with those showers coming into the area, some of which could be particularly strong. With the WSLS Weather Authority, I'm meteorologist Edward Shaw for Spirit FM.

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1: Happy birthday to you, Greg Allen in Waynesboro. Hope you have a wonderful day. You too, Jeremy Shaw in Stewart's Draft, live it up. And Summer Jones in Gladstone, message for you says, happy birthday to the sweetest granddaughter ever. Love, Grammy. Spoken like a true Grammy. 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
1: Ever notice how some vacation photos always look picture perfect? The sunsets, the smiles, the best trip ever moments. Well, for me, what mine don't show are the forgotten phone charger, me taking the wrong exit for the third time, the spilled coffee in the cup holder, and my two 20-something-year-old boys still arguing over the front seat. Funny thing is, months later, those are the moments I don't want to wish away because they're usually the stories we end up belly laughing about around the kitchen table. And the older I get, the more I see God's fingerprint in those imperfect moments. They didn't feel special at the time, especially spilling the coffee because I don't like to spill coffee. But somehow they've become the ones I hold on to the most.

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I'm Jess. This is Good Morning Radio. Let's meet up again tomorrow, bright and early, coffee in hand, of course. I hope you have the most amazing day. This is your Encouraging Spirit FM.

0: 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They are new every morning. 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God's mercy and forgiveness never run out. His mercy still heals. His grace still changes lives. No past is too messy. No failure is too great. You're never beyond the reach of God's redeeming love. 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
6: Well, we're in for another seasonable day today with temperatures in the upper 80s to low 90s and the chance of rainfall arriving later on in the afternoon. Rainfall odds will be sporadic at times, but we could see a few thunderstorms pop up with those showers coming into the area, some of which could be particularly strong. With the WSLS Weather Authority, I'm meteorologist Edward Shaw for Spirit FM.

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Good morning. My name is Steph. It is Tuesday. Yes, it's Tuesday. In case you had yesterday off or are just coming back from vacation from many days off, just so you are familiar. Okay, yeah, I'm talking to myself. I didn't have yesterday off, but you know, when you have that extra day, sometimes it just throws your whole week off. Okay. Let's get on to some more great music. Here's Peter Burton, Where Would I Be

Just because you have a small yard doesn't mean that you can't make a big impact for your lifestyle. Hi there, my name is Steph. This is a home design tip for you today. Create a destination spot in your yard. So my husband Mike and I have a very awkward and small footprint of a backyard. It's like an oblong triangle. I don't know, math. Anyway, we don't have a lot of space to do a lot of things, but we do want to build out a little patio and create this destination. We have a fire pit we got for our wedding almost 3 years ago that we haven't used yet. So sorry, but we still have it. And we love it. So we want to create this kind of a room, arrange some pretty patio furniture that's smaller because that will help with the footprint, and also have the main feature be this cozy fire pit.

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Good God Almighty, Crowder here on Your Encouraging Spirit FM. Good morning. My name is Steph. There's a lot of voices that are competing for your attention each and every day. My goodness, the amount of social media I scroll through, it is pretty insane. But there's also news and there's opinions and there's advertisements telling you what you need to be happy. It's so easy to get overwhelmed. Your spirit verse today reminds you that God has given you the spirit to help us recognize what really matters and to understand the gifts he's already given you. 1 Corinthians 2:12. What we have received is not the spirit of the world, but the spirit who is from God, so that we may understand what God has freely given us.

This Saturday, it's Replenish Fest at Burnett Farms in Willis, Virginia, featuring Rhett Walker, Chris McQuiston, Mike Cunningham, and special speaker Chandler Jones. My name is Steph. This is your Encouraging Spirit FM. I'm going to be hanging out with you. Cannot wait. It's going to be so much fun. I want to hear all about your exciting things you're doing, like the car show, doing the motorcycle and tractor cruise-ins, the horseback riding, and seeing all the fun vendors and enjoying all the good food. You can still get tickets online at replenishfest.com.

0: The same God you've trusted through every season is with you now. Even in the moments you can't see it, He is still providing, still guiding, still carrying you through. Ephesians chapter 3 says He is able to do immeasurably more than all we ask or think, according to His power that is at work within us. God's faithfulness doesn't fade with the years, and His promises never run out. So go to Him again. He's still able. 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
3: Well, we're in for another seasonable day today with temperatures in the upper 80s to low 90s and the chance of rainfall arriving later on in the afternoon. Rainfall odds will be sporadic at times, but we could see a few thunderstorms pop up with those showers coming into the area, some of which could be particularly strong. With the WSLS Weather Authority, I'm meteorologist Edward Shaw for Spirit FM.

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when it is hot outside, sometimes, okay, a lot of times, trying to fall asleep can be very difficult. This is your Encouraging Spirit FM. My name is Steph. If you don't have the ability to cool down the temperature in your bedroom, well, because financially, maybe you just don't want to, there are a couple of things you can do to cool your body instead. Anything you can do that can bring down your core temperature can make it easier to fall asleep. And according to experts, you should put a cool, damp washcloth on your neck for a few minutes because that area contains a lot of blood vessels. Now, I do this whenever I have a really bad headache, but also I have these gel packs for my headaches that live in the freezer, and I will get one of those out at night, put it on my pillow, fall asleep with that. And when I wake up in the middle of the night because it's too hot, I switch it out for the other one.

Sometimes all it takes is a lyric to remind you. You're deeply loved. Middays on your Encouraging Spirit FM.

0: 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My name is Steph. There are times in your life where you're like, God, where are you? Are you showing up? Jamie McDonald struggled with this for a bit, and it inspired her new song, Ain't No Way. Here she is explaining about it.
1: God loves telling stories, and you know, there's a Bible full of history of the ways that God showed up for his people. You know, just in the nick of time, just when you thought all odds were stacked against you, he shows up and does miracles. He does the unthinkable. And, you know, there's so many instances in my life where I can look back and say, he really has never, ever failed me. And it's funny because when you get in a situation and it's not looking so good, it's so easy for us to freak out and just say, God, where are you? Have you forgotten about me? And, this song, Ain't No Way, is just all about that declaration. There's no way you're going to let me down. You've been there for me time and time again. As I look back over my life, there's not one time that you failed me, and you're going to show up for me now. And that's what Ain't No Way is all about.
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1: 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Next thing you know, we're reading the scripture of John 3:16.

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If you've ever felt pressure to keep up, oh, you're not alone. Oh, I feel that pressure all the time. The pressure to do more, to have more, to, you know, keep up with the Joneses, just be more. The world has a way of telling you that you'll finally be enough if you just reach the next goal. But God's Spirit points you in a different direction. Instead of constantly striving, He reminds you of who you already are and what you've already been given in Christ. Your spirit verse today, 1 Corinthians 2:12. What we have received is not the spirit of the world, but the Spirit who is from God, so that we may understand what God has freely given us.

0: 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Romans 5:8 says, "But God demonstrates his own love toward us in this: while we were still sinners, Christ died for us." 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
4: Well, we're in for another seasonable day today with temperatures in the upper 80s to low 90s and the chance of rainfall arriving later on in the afternoon. Rainfall odds will be sporadic at times, but we could see a few thunderstorms pop up with those showers coming into the area, some of which could be particularly strong. With the WSLS Weather Authority, I'm meteorologist Edward Shaw for Spirit FM.

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But you don't always have to do something that is just so enormous, because that can be overwhelming. 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My name is Steph, introducing to you the monthly 10. Now, this is where you just write down 10 tasks that you want to do within a month, and then you can just check them off. And it can be something like, I want to do my creative hobby this month, or vague, like I want to be more spontaneous. I want to write 10 thank you notes, or not even 10. It might be I want to write 2 notes to my friends. Just little things that make you feel like you've accomplished something, but not felt like it was homework or overwhelming.

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That was House Fires with I Thank God. If you're like me, you can search everywhere for an item, such as, you know, your glasses, and then you find that they're just on top of your head. It's easy sometimes to miss what's right in front of you. And the same can be true spiritually. You can overlook God's blessings because you're so focused on what you're missing. Your spirit verse today reminds you that God's spirit helps you see his goodness more clearly. 1 Corinthians 2:12. What we have received is not the spirit of the world, but the spirit who is from God, so that we may understand what God has freely given us.

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1: Perhaps you found yourself saying, Jesus, fix it, when you realize how much the world has changed. That was me the other night talking to my 20-something-year-old boys, Cameron and Christian. I was telling them a story, and I mentioned that I had to roll down the window in my dad's car. And my one son, Cameron, he stopped to me mid-sentence and said, wait, what do you mean roll down the window? Like with your hand? Y'all didn't press buttons? And he looked at me like I used to send messages by carrier pigeon or something. And I mean, I get there are just certain things an age group or demographic just won't understand. Like busy signals, rewinding a VHS tape, printing directions for MapQuest, having to get off the internet so someone could use the phone, and apparently rolling down a car window. Yeah, I feel really old now. So if you'll excuse me, I'm going to go stretch and take some ibuprofen.
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2: 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She's celebrating her brother Frankie, who turns 84 today. Clara says, thank you for being my brother, for taking me to your church, for all you do for me. I pray you have many more blessed birthdays. Happy 84th birthday, Frankie, with love from your sister Clara and from your children, Jody, Kim, and Johnny Dalton. We hope your day is filled with God's blessings and lots of reasons to celebrate.
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2: It seems like minions are just kind of everywhere right now. My name is Steph. This is your Encouraging Spirit FM. If you're not familiar, the Minions are from Despicable Me, and then they just had some major spinoffs. So much so that if you go to Wendy's, you can get a banana frosty swirl. No, thank you, because bananas are disgusting. You could also find at your local grocery store Goomy's green mustard. And it's the classic yellow mustard that is just being rolled out in new packaging. I don't know if yellow mustard that's green is all that appealing.

0: 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His grace still changes lives. No past is too messy. No failure is too great. 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
4: Well, we're in for another seasonable day today with temperatures in the upper 80s to low 90s and the chance of rainfall arriving later on in the afternoon. Rainfall odds will be sporadic at times, but we could see a few thunderstorms pop up with those showers coming into the area, some of which could be particularly strong. With the WSLS Weather Authority, I'm meteorologist Edward Shaw for Spirit FM.

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Kane with Yes, He Can. My name is Steph. This is your Encouraging Spirit FM. Thank you for hanging out with me this afternoon. If you feel like you are falling behind today, you are not alone. You're not behind at work. You're not behind at home. You're not behind in life. I didn't find my spouse, my husband, Mike, until I was 40. And man, oh man, did I feel like I was behind, because that's what the world's message was. The world's message is that everything for your worth depends on your performances. But God's Spirit reminds you of a different truth. The greatest gift and things you'll ever receive, it's His love, His grace, His forgiveness, and His presence. They're freely given. They are never earned. Your spirit verse today, 1 Corinthians 2:12. What we have received is not the spirit of the world, but the Spirit who is from God, so that we may receive what God has freely given us.

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While you work, drive, fold laundry, or just breathe for a minute. Middays with Steph on Spirit FM.

0: Hey guys, Phil Wickham here. I've got a brand new song out called It Really Is Amazing Grace, but it's not really brand new. I'm just taking that beautiful hymn that we all know and love, Amazing Grace, added a new chorus and a new bridge to it. I love this song so much, and when I did some reading about it, I realized that this song, you guys, was written by a slave trader. This man named John Newton was slave trading on ships in the 18th century. And in the middle of a storm, he cried out to God, saying, God, if you help me, I give my life to you. And after that moment, he survived the storm. And little by little, he understood what that prayer meant. He gave his life to Jesus, and Jesus changed his life. He went on to becoming a pastor and a minister and someone who spoke out against slavery. It's a testament to the grace of God at work in someone's life. And though we're not all slave traders, we all are in need of God's grace. And that's why I think this song's connected with so many people over the years. It's a joy to be a small part of the huge story of this song. And I invite you all to sing it out with me. It really is Amazing Grace.
1: 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And here is Phil Wickham featuring Crowder with This Really Is Amazing Grace.

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1: I kept hearing the 30-day challenge, and I was like, you know what? 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I do like the music, so fine. I'm going to go ahead and do it. And it really did change my life, my family's life. Every time you get in the car, when you get home, if you're in a bad mood, whatever, it's like the right song comes on at the exact right time.

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1: Today's encouragement is sponsored by Clara from North Fork, West Virginia, in honor of a very special birthday. She's celebrating her brother Frankie, who turns 84 today. Clara says, "Thank you for being my brother, for taking me to your church, for all you do for me. I pray you have many more blessed birthdays. Happy 84th birthday, Frankie, with love from your sister Clara and from your children, Jody, Kim, and Johnny Dalton. We hope your day is filled with God's blessings and lots of reasons to celebrate."
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2: Psalm 30 begins with the words, "I will extol you, O Lord." 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
2: Extol isn't a word we use much anymore. It means to lift up or to praise highly. David lifts the name of God high because God lifted him from the depths. God has rescued him from some circumstance that was near death. He healed him from an illness that had him with one foot in the grave. That's what Sheol and the pit refer to, the place of the dead. David was on the brink of death, and God lifted him out. So now he will lift God up in praise. God saves, he rescues, he heals, he restores, he lifts from the darkest pits. That phrase, "drawn me up," describes lifting a bucket from a well, from the pitch black and the muck to the light of day and of hope. This is how God worked for David. It is how he worked repeatedly for Israel throughout the Old Testament. And it is how he works for you and me, because he is an unchanging God, constant in his goodness. God saves circumstantially, rescuing us from suffering, illness, and danger. Not always this side of heaven, but more often than we even recognize. Just consider all the awful things that haven't happened to you. He preserves our lives. And God saves ultimately, eternally, through Jesus, the truest, deepest fulfillment of this psalm and all the others. He lifts us out of life's dark places, and he lifts us into the bright hope of eternal life with Christ.
0: Author, speaker Barnabas Piper is a pastor at Emmanuel Nashville. 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

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My name is Steph. That state flower is the same everywhere. I'm talking about the construction cone. It is construction season. It has been going on for a little while and will continue until, well, maybe until just the project's done, not necessarily because the weather gets bad. But when you are out and about, especially if you've got a road trip ahead of you, make sure you're checking out those road conditions. A great resource to have on hand is dialing 511. From what I can find, it seems like it doesn't matter what state you're in on your cell. If you dial the 511, then you should be able to get the current road conditions.

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My name is Steph. You can hang out with Jess from Good Morning Radio on Thursday evening at the Salem Fair. It's the Spirit FM Salem Fair, Salem Food Pantry Night at the Salem Fair on Thursday. 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So come out to the fair, enjoy the screams, the rides, ooh, all the good food, especially funnel cake. That's probably my very favorite.

0: 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Ephesians chapter 3 says He is able to do immeasurably more than all we ask or think, according to His power that is at work within us. 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
6: Well, we're in for another seasonable day today with temperatures in the upper 80s to low 90s and the chance of rainfall arriving later on in the afternoon. Rainfall odds will be sporadic at times, but we could see a few thunderstorms pop up with those showers coming into the area, some of which could be particularly strong. With the WSLS Weather Authority, I'm meteorologist Edward Shaw for Spirit FM.

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when it is hot outside, sometimes, okay, a lot of times, trying to fall asleep can be very difficult. This is your Encouraging Spirit FM. My name is Steph. If you don't have the ability to cool down the temperature in your bedroom, well, because financially, maybe you just don't want to, there are a couple of things you can do to cool your body instead. Anything you can do that can bring down your core temperature can make it easier to fall asleep. And according to experts, you should put a cool, damp washcloth on your neck for a few minutes because that area contains a lot of blood vessels. Now, I do this whenever I have a really bad headache, but also I have these gel packs for my headaches that live in the freezer, and I will get one of those out at night, put it on my pillow, fall asleep with that. And when I wake up in the middle of the night because it's too hot, I switch it out for the other one.

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1: Perhaps you found yourself saying, Jesus, fix it, when you realize how much the world has changed. That was me the other night talking to my 20-something-year-old boys, Cameron and Christian. I was telling them a story, and I mentioned that I had to roll down the window in my dad's car. And my one son, Cameron, he stopped to me mid-sentence and said, wait, what do you mean roll down the window? Like with your hand? Y'all didn't press buttons? And he looked at me like I used to send messages by carrier pigeon or something. And I mean, I get there are just certain things an age group or demographic just won't understand, like busy signals, rewinding a VHS tape, printing directions from MapQuest, having to get off the internet so someone could use the phone, and apparently rolling down a car window. Yeah, I feel really old now, so if you'll excuse me, I'm going to go stretch and take some ibuprofen.
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2: 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She's celebrating her brother Frankie, who turns 84 today. Clara says, thank you for being my brother, for taking me to your church, for all you do for me. I pray you have many more blessed birthdays. Happy 84th birthday, Frankie, with love from your sister Clara and from your children, Jody, Kim, and Johnny Dalton. We hope your day is filled with God's blessings and lots of reasons to celebrate.
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Crowder, come as you are. Such an important reminder. This is your Encouraging Spirit FM. My name is Steph. Something to think about this afternoon. The world often says, well, you need more. God says, look at what I've already given you. When you begin to see life through the lens, gratitude starts to replace anxiety and your contentment begins to grow. Your spirit verse today, 1 Corinthians 2:12. What we have received is not the spirit of the world, but the spirit who is from God, so that we may understand what God has freely given us.

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That'll do it for me today. Thank you so much for hanging out. My name is Steph. This is your Encouraging Spirit FM, and Doug will be in next. He's going to have some great stories for you and some amazing new music. Here's one. It's Micah Tyler with Perfectly.

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7: Good afternoon, everybody. Temperatures today climbing up into the upper 80s to low 90s throughout the area, making for a bit of a seasonable day today. As we go into the next few days, we'll continue to see rain chances on and off, with scattered to isolated showers and storms popping up, some of which could be particularly strong. With the WSLS Weather Authority, I'm meteorologist Edward Shaw for Spirit FM.

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Chris Tomlin, that's Whom Shall I Fear? Appreciate you listening to Spirit FM. My name is Doug. Happy Tuesday to you. Hope you are staying dry out there this afternoon with some rain coming through the area. Excited for another great afternoon with you of music, encouragement, and sharing life. So stay right here on Spirit FM. Here's Phil Wickham. It's Homesick for Heaven.

Want you to think for a moment about a time where somebody spoke truth into your life that you might not have wanted to hear, but you needed to hear it. Glad you stopped by on Spirit FM. I'm Doug. This is a situation that happened with my 5-year-old and 3-year-old a few nights ago. So I was putting them to bed and they were not wanting to go to sleep. They wanted to play. They wanted to get into each other's beds. They have a bunk bed in their room. And I finally just had to go in there. I was a little bit frustrated and I said, "You guys have to go to sleep. Nobody can get out of their bed again. Everybody needs to stay where they are." And then I said, "Goodnight to Reagan, my 5-year-old. I said, "I love you." And then I said, "I love you," and "goodnight" to my 3-year-old, Riley. And Riley says, "I love you too." She pauses and then she says, "Grumpy." And in that moment, it was kind of one of those things where I was being kind of unnecessarily grumpy to her and grumpy to my 5-year-old. And I started laughing and I had to turn my face away, kind of cover my face with my shirt so they didn't see me laughing. But then Reagan, my 5-year-old, said, "I think Grumpy thought that was pretty funny." And they were laughing. We were having a good time. And it was just kind of a reminder to me that sometimes I don't need to take myself so serious. And sometimes just meeting them where they are and understanding can go a long way.

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1: 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Next thing you know, we're reading the scripture of John 3:16.

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2: 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She's celebrating her brother Frankie, who turns 84 today. Clara says, "Thank you for being my brother, for taking me to your church, for all you do for me. I pray you have many more blessed birthdays. Happy 84th birthday, Frankie, with love from your sister Clara and from your children, Jody, Kim, and Johnny Dalton. We hope your day is filled with God's blessings and lots of reasons to celebrate."
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5: Good afternoon, everybody. Temperatures today climbing up into the upper 80s to low 90s throughout the area, making for a bit of a seasonable day today. As we go into the next few days, we'll continue to see rain chances on and off, with scattered to isolated showers and storms popping up, some of which could be particularly strong. With the WSLS Weather Authority, I'm meteorologist Edward Shaw for Spirit FM.

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Whenever you go through life and you feel the enemy is attacking you, just know that it isn't because you are weak. The enemy is attacking you because you are a warrior. Hey, I'm Doug. Thanks so much for listening to Spirit FM. You have someone to protect. You have a kingdom to advance and a battle to win. And yes, you may fail. Yes, you may fall. But with Christ, you will rise to fight again because you are a warrior. A warrior may not win every battle, but a true warrior never stops fighting. And when you stand and fight alongside the people of God, you will see the victory of Christ, because whom the Son sets free is free indeed.

My name is Doug. Thank you so much for listening to Spirit FM. And if your 4th of July weekend was filled with delicious food and also watching the hot dog eating contest, I found some interesting nutrition facts from the contest. So Joey Chestnut ate 66 hot dogs in 10 minutes, giving him his 18th title in the hot dog eating contest. He consumed more than 17,000 calories in those 10 minutes. He also consumed over 38,000 milligrams of sodium, 1,700 grams of carbohydrates, not a whole lot of protein, but you know, he won his 10th one. And I just wonder, whenever you are in something like this, what does the rest of your day look like?

0: Because of the Lord's great love, we are not consumed, for his compassions never fail. They are new every morning. Great is your faithfulness. That's just one of God's promises from Lamentations chapter 3 that you hear on your Encouraging Spirit FM. God's mercy and forgiveness never run out. His mercy still heals. His grace still changes lives. 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
4: Good afternoon, everybody. Temperatures today climbing up into the upper 80s to low 90s throughout the area, making for a bit of a seasonable day today. As we go into the next few days, we'll continue to see rain chances on and off, with scattered to isolated showers and storms popping up, some of which could be particularly strong. With the WSLS Weather Authority, I'm meteorologist Edward Shaw for Spirit FM.

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You're listening to Spirit FM with me, Doug. So I was reading in the book of Exodus and thought it was really interesting when you're going through the section where Moses is in Egypt. He's trying to get the people of Israel out of Egypt, and God is bringing plague after plague on his people. And there's a little bit of a reference in one of the verses to God wasn't just showing his power to the Egyptians. He was building the faith of the Israelites. You see, God knew what it was going to be like once the people were out of the land of Egypt. He knew that they were going to have faith in the desert, faith crossing the Red Sea, faith even moving into the Promised Land. And through these plagues and through his faithfulness to them, he began to build that trust and understanding with them that he was in control and he already knew what was going to happen.

Zach Williams, that's Jesus Loves. Glad you're here on Spirit FM. Doug, the Salem Fair is going on right now, and this Thursday is Spirit FM night at the Salem Fair. If you want to bring a couple of canned items, non-perishable food items, you can drop those off for the Salem Roanoke County Food Pantry, and you can get a discount on your ride wristband. 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Jess, Joseph, and Robin will be there, so make sure you stop by, say hi, spin the prize wheel. It's the Salem Fair going on all week, but this Thursday is Spirit FM night.

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1: Perhaps you found yourself saying, Jesus, fix it, when you realize how much the world has changed. That was me the other night talking to my 20-something-year-old boys, Cameron and Christian. I was telling them a story, and I mentioned that I had to roll down the window in my dad's car. And my one son, Cameron, he stopped me mid-sentence and said, wait, what do you mean roll down the window? Like with your hand? Y'all didn't press buttons? And he looked at me like I used to send messages by carrier pigeon or something. And I mean, I get there are just certain things an age group or demographic just won't understand. Like busy signals, rewinding a VHS tape, printing directions from MapQuest, having to get off the internet so someone could use the phone, and apparently rolling down a car window. Yeah, I feel really old now. So if you'll excuse me, I'm going to go stretch and take some ibuprofen.
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2: Today's encouragement is sponsored by Clara from North Fork, West Virginia, in honor of a very special birthday. She's celebrating her brother Frankie, who turns 84 today. Clara says, thank you for being my brother, for taking me to your church, for all you do for me. I pray you have many more blessed birthdays. Happy 84th birthday, Frankie, with love from your sister Clara and from your children, Jody, Kim, and Johnny Dalton. We hope your day is filled with God's blessings and lots of reasons to celebrate.
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3: Psalm 30 verse 1 says, I will extol you, O Lord, for you have drawn me up and have not let my foes rejoice over me. David begins this psalm by praising God for lifting him from a dark place and saving him from near death. But he also says that God has not let my foes rejoice over me. There has always been a kind of person who enjoys watching others fall. David certainly had his enemies. A type of person who delights in the misery of others. Today we might call this the internet. But if we're honest, we find this inclination in our hearts too. It's why we're drawn to the public spectacle of celebrity divorce, or a documentary about the crash and burn of someone prominent, or the comment section on a YouTube video slandering some Christian leader. Sinful human nature delights in the downfall of others. But here, David reminds us that God protects his saints, those who trust in him, from that kind of malicious destruction. If we delight in the downfall of others, we are opposing God. But if we cling to God, he holds on to us. He saves us and preserves us from the attacks of those who oppose him.
0: Author-speaker Barnabas Piper is a pastor at Emmanuel Nashville. 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
4: Good afternoon, everybody. Temperatures today climbing up into the upper 80s to low 90s throughout the area, making for a bit of a seasonable day today. As we go into the next few days, we'll continue to see rain chances on and off, with scattered to isolated showers and storms popping up, some of which could be particularly strong. With the WSLS Weather Authority, I'm meteorologist Edward Shaw for Spirit FM.

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Appreciate you listening to Spirit FM. Doug, our spirit verse for today is coming from 1 Corinthians 2, verse 12. It says, "What we have received is not the spirit of the world, but the spirit who is from God, so that we may understand what God has freely given us." Such a great reminder there about the gift of God's salvation in our life. Here's Matthew West on Spirit FM with Me on Your Mind.

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Glad you stopped by on Spirit FM. Doug, and you know, those ingredients for a happy life look different for everybody. And there was really interesting research done about this that I'm going to share in just about 10 minutes. So stay right here on Spirit FM.

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It's Doug on the Afternoon Show, your soundtrack for the drive home.

In case you missed it, we are talking about the ingredients for a happy life. If you're new to the Spirit FM family, my name is Doug. Thank you so much for listening today. And there was interesting research done on what people consider to be a happy life. And so often what happiness meant for these people was it meant meaningful relationships, you know, connecting with people. 43% of people said they mentioned family or friends. You know, other people mentioned pets being something that brought them great happiness. And then a good portion of people mentioned their faith, their love of God, their creativity, their coffee, and then even cited nature as a source of happiness, including outdoor walks, sunshines, seeing the ocean, gardening. And then the one that really stands out to me is food. Whether you're making it, eating it, or sharing it, food is also an ingredient for happiness.

0: The same God you've trusted through every season is with you now. Even in the moments you can't see it, He is still providing, still guiding, still carrying you through. Ephesians chapter 3 says He is able to do immeasurably more than all we ask or think, according to His power that is at work within us. God's faithfulness doesn't fade with the years, and His promises never run out. So go to Him again. He's still able. Your Encouraging Spirit FM.
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5: Good afternoon, everybody. Temperatures today climbing up into the upper 80s to low 90s throughout the area, making for a bit of a seasonable day today. As we go into the next few days, we'll continue to see rain chances on and off, with scattered to isolated showers and storms popping up, some of which could be particularly strong. With the WSLS Weather Authority, I'm meteorologist Edward Shaw for Spirit FM.

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0: If you're trying to figure out where you belong, just know that where you belong is with God. Hey, I'm Doug. Thanks so much for listening to Spirit FM, because God is your nest. God is your home. He is your house. He is your place. He is your refuge. He is your strong tower. He's your shelter. He's your dwelling place, your center, your rest, your true north. God is your everything.
1: Standing where I stand now, I know that he's the reason. I almost can't believe it.

0: Thank you so much for listening to Your Encouraging Spirit FM. I'm Doug, here with Larissa from Blue Eagle Credit Union, back for another week of our See Money Differently. Larissa, thank you for being here.
1: Thanks for having me again, Doug.
0: Yes. So what we're going to talk about today is if you're feeling a little bit of that paycheck squeeze, and you get that paycheck and you're like, I don't know if there's going to be enough money to get through the rest of the month. What are some suggestions you might have in this season?
1: Right. Pocket power. That's what it's all about, yes. Right? We want to make sure that we've got some power in our pocket because we are all feeling that paycheck squeeze. I don't care who you are. I think we all feel that right now. And we can't control the economy. Mm. We can't control certain life situations, right? Sometimes life just happens.
0: Yeah.
1: So how do we handle that when life gets a little bit challenging? But it's also not always about what life hands at you either, right? When life hands you lemons, you just make lemonade. So what are the ingredients for that? So we want to make sure that we're prepared, right? Making sure that we have planned in advance for those storms, the unexpected expenses. Yeah. Having that emergency fund is always good. You want to start smart. You want to make smart money moves while you're young and teach your kids also to do that. Create those good financial habits because the younger you start, the easier it is. Mm-hmm. That builds a lot easier. Trust me, as you approach retirement, it's harder to save for retirement. So start young. And if you've fallen away from that, if you've gotten off track, you can get back on track, right? It's never too late to do that. So start making those good financial choices. Maybe change up what you're spending your money on, making those wiser choices. What are some things that you can sacrifice in order to get yourself back on track? Maybe you do your hair less often, or maybe you don't go out for pizza every Friday night, or maybe it's buying a used car versus a new car. Mm-hmm. So where can you make those adjustments to get yourself back on track and put more power in your pocket?
0: Yeah, that is great and definitely something that I think will be helpful for a lot of people today. And if you want to continue with this conversation, check out Blue Eagle Credit Union on social media.

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1: 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She's celebrating her brother Frankie, who turns 84 today. Clara says, "Thank you for being my brother, for taking me to your church, for all you do for me. I pray you have many more blessed birthdays. Happy 84th birthday, Frankie, with love from your sister Clara and from your children, Jody, Kim, and Johnny Dalton. We hope your day is filled with God's blessings and lots of reasons to celebrate."
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3: 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Showers and storms this evening, very isolated, but not wrapping up until around midnight tonight. We finally dry things out as low temperatures fall into the mid and lower 70s. On Wednesday, high temperatures 89 degrees with showers and storms throughout the afternoon that kick off around the lunch hour. For the WSLS 10 Weather Authority, I'm meteorologist Delaney Willis for Spirit FM.

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1: Danny Gokey and Corinne Hawthorne, we all need Jesus. Thank you so much for listening to Spirit FM. Our spirit verse for today says, "What we have received is not the spirit of the world, but the spirit who is from God, so that we may understand what God has freely given us." That's coming from 1 Corinthians 2, verse 12. Here's "Consumed by Fire" with "Higher Places."

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Glad you're here on Spirit FM. Doug, next week we have another one of our ice cream pop-ups as we are going to be on the road in Charlottesville. Jackie and Joseph are going to be at Coer Brothers in Charlottesville next Wednesday from 11 a.m. to 2 p.m. So make sure you stop by and say hi. We would love to get to meet you, love to spend time with you. And if you want more information about the other ice cream pop-up locations, you can always check out spiritfm.com. Here's Chris Tomlin with How Good It Is. We'll be right back.

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The Afternoon Show with Doug on Your Encouraging Spirit FM.

Whenever a new milestone is reached, it is a great time to celebrate. Appreciate you listening to Spirit FM. I'm Doug. So my wife and I, we have a 16-month-old. Her name is Remy, and she wasn't quite walking yet about a week ago, but then she just started doing it, and now she is walking everywhere. It looks like she's been walking for quite a while because she's very confident in it, but it's just so crazy to see the difference it makes when a baby goes from crawling all the time to standing up and walking. You just realize, man, she is growing up so fast.

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1: Your Spirit FM forecast. Showers and storms this evening, very isolated, but not wrapping up until around midnight tonight. We finally dry things out as low temperatures fall into the mid and lower 70s. On Wednesday, high temperatures 89 degrees with showers and storms throughout the afternoon that kick off around the lunch hour. For the WSLS 10 Weather Authority, I'm meteorologist Delaney Willis for Spirit FM.

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0: Whether your day's been great or a bit of a mess, God's right there in the middle of it. 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

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Glad you stopped by on Spirit FM today. I'm Doug, and that is a message that you hear every single time on Spirit FM, that you can truly trust in Jesus. 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

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If you're new to the Spirit FM family, thank you for listening today. My name is Doug, and you know, one of those things that you might be facing right now is that you're in a season where life feels difficult. Things feel heavy, and you're uncertain about where to go next. But slowing down, turning up Spirit FM, hearing a song that reminds you that God is working, that He has not forgotten you, and that He will never leave you might be just what you need to hear. So if it is, take a moment and worship.

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4: Your Spirit FM forecast. Showers and storms this evening, very isolated, but not wrapping up until around midnight tonight. We finally dry things out as low temperatures fall into the mid and lower 70s. On Wednesday, high temperatures 89 degrees with showers and storms throughout the afternoon that kick off around the lunch hour. For the WSLS 10 Weather Authority, I'm meteorologist Delaney Willis for Spirit FM.

That's Katie Nicole with Hold On. Hey, I'm Doug. Thanks for listening to Spirit FM. This coming Saturday in Floyd, it is Replenish Fest. It's going to be a concert with Rhett Walker. There's other worship artists and speakers as well. It's going to be a great time for the entire family. Steph from Middays is going to be there as well, so make sure you stop by the Spirit FM table. Say hi. We'll have a great opportunity to get to meet with you, so make sure you check out all the details about Replenish Fest when you go to spiritfm.com. Here's Jamie McDonald with Left It in the River

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My name's Doug. Thank you so much for listening to Spirit FM. And I just want to give a big shout out today to all the parents out there, grandparents, aunt, uncles, caregivers that are working and taking care of their kids. You know, there's a recent survey that I saw that was talking about working parents and found that 70% must deal with demands of parenting while they're working. 59% must answer the call of work while spending time with their kids. So I just want to give a big hats off. I know that things are expensive, balancing stuff out is difficult, but if you haven't heard it today, you're doing a great job.

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That was Jordan St. Cyr with Fires. Thank you so much for being here today. Had a great time with you on this Tuesday afternoon. I'll be back tomorrow getting you through your Wednesday afternoon. It's going to be another great time to connect with you. So stay right here on Spirit FM. Here's the new one from a new artist on Spirit FM. It's Hopeful with Everything Is Better. Sydney's coming in next to keep you company through the rest of your evening. Thanks so much for listening.

0: 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They are new every morning. Great is your faithfulness. 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His mercy still heals. His grace still changes lives. No past is too messy. No failure is too great. 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
4: 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Showers and storms this evening, very isolated, but not wrapping up until around midnight tonight. We finally dry things out as low temperatures fall into the mid and lower 70s. On Wednesday, high temperatures 89 degrees with showers and storms throughout the afternoon that kick off around the lunch hour. For the WSLS 10 Weather Authority, I'm meteorologist Delaney Willis for Spirit FM.

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1: It's Tuesday evening. You are ready to unwind from the day. Okay, you've done all the things and maybe you have a few more left on your to-do list, but finally those end of day routines are kicking into gear, and I'm glad that I get to go along with you. So if you want some encouragement to top it all off, stay right here. I'm Sydney, thankful to be here with you on Spirit.

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Hey, it's Sydney. Today is National Macaroni Day. Whether you prefer macaroni salad or mac and cheese, both are classics. Today is the day we celebrate them. Here's a really funny detail. My daughter, Holly, she loves mac and cheese, but not when I make it. Anywhere else we go, if it's a family member, a friend, maybe we are having lunch with our church family, she is all about some mac and cheese. But if mom makes it, it's a big no thank you.

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1: 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Well, I thought he wanted me to turn down my music. The next thing you know, we're reading the scripture of John 3:16.

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4: 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They may sound the same, but guess what? They're not. Debt settlement seemed like a quick fix, but I found out it would destroy my credit, create tax headaches, and hit me with huge fees. They actually told me to stop paying my bills. No way, not me. Then I turned to a debt management plan developed by the team at Trinity. They worked with my creditors, lowered my payments, reduced my interest, saved me thousands, and paid off my debt. And Trinity is a Christian company, which is important to me.
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What we have received is not the spirit of the world, but the spirit who is from God, so that we may understand what God has freely given us. That's our spirit verse today, 1 Corinthians 2:12. I'm Sydney, and you're listening to Your Encouraging Spirit FM.

This is your encouraging Spirit FM. I'm Sydney, and almost a year ago, which is really hard for me to believe, I became a mom of two. So we had our son, our second, and my daughter Holly was so excited. And still today, almost a year later, she is so excited every day to spend time with her baby brother, to play with him. And what I've noticed recently is that she gets very worried about him. So Henry, our son, he is learning to walk and he's getting into everything. And that can come with a little bit of anxiety, at least for mom. But it turns out she's more worried about him than I am. I don't even have to have anxiety because she has it for me. Every few minutes, she's asking, is it okay if he does that? Is he going to get hurt? Is he okay? Can you go and get him? Because he's making me nervous. And I had to tell her, you know, sometimes we have to let babies and even kids do things that maybe are a little bit new and maybe they feel scary so that it helps them learn. I'm hoping that as he grows and she sees that there is such a thing as doing maybe scary or dangerous things in a safe way so that you learn, that she will start to feel okay and less worried about her baby brother.

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With your Encouraging Spirit FM,

0: 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And from time to time, I like to share with you what's on my dinner menu for the week because I love hearing other ideas from other people so that my own menu isn't boring or repetitive. Here's what I'm doing this week. This is a family favorite and it's super easy. It's burger bowls. If you don't know what this is, it's like all of the components of burgers and fries just in a bowl. It's really easy to put together and everyone in the family can kind of customize it the way they want. So here's how I'm doing it. I'm taking some potatoes, I'm cutting them up, I'm roasting them in the oven. That's going to replace our fries, if you will, and it's going to be the base of the bowl. Then we're adding in ground beef, maybe some cheese. I'll toss some lettuce into mine. My five-year-old will probably ask that hers is drizzled with ketchup, and my husband will put jalapenos in his. Everyone's is different, but it's a really simple dinner that's on the table quickly. The whole family loves it, and you'll probably have leftovers.
1: Oh,

0: 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Even in the moments you can't see it, He is still providing, still guiding, still carrying you through. Ephesians chapter 3 says He is able to do immeasurably more than all we ask or think, according to His power that is at work within us. God's faithfulness doesn't fade with the years, and His promises never run out. So go to Him again. He's still able. 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
2: 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Showers and storms this evening, very isolated, but not wrapping up until around midnight tonight. We finally dry things out as low temperatures fall into the mid and lower 70s. On Wednesday, high temperature is 89 degrees with showers and storms throughout the afternoon that kick off around the lunch hour. For the WSLS 10 Weather Authority, I'm meteorologist Delaney Willis for Spirit FM.

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So tell your Winston-Salem family and